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1: A classic from Eddie Grant. Now, if you're looking for Eddie Grant, you can find him in Barbados. How nice is that? He's in his late 70s, and he has his own recording studio. Actually, he's had it for quite a while. It's called Blue Wave Recording Studio, and it's pretty popular amongst a bunch of artists because, you know, if you're working on a new album, you can do that, what, in some hot studio in California? Or you can do it in Barbados. I would pick Barbados. It seems like the right place to go. Coming up next, we've got the Scorpions, Prince, and the weather forecast.
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3: Sunny skies the rest of the afternoon with highs around 80. Winds will be light from the west. Skies become partly cloudy tonight with scattered showers and storms after 2 a.m. Lows in the lower 60s. A leftover morning storm, then skies become sunny Tuesday. Highs near 80. Partly cloudy in mid-60s Tuesday night. I'm meteorologist Matthew Harding.
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0: 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From 1983, that is Spandau Ballet with their hit True, all about unrequited love. And it's kind of got an easy, laid-back feeling because the band actually went to the Bahamas to record that one. How nice is that? Coming up next, REO Speedwagon, Michael Jackson, and Pat Benatar.
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Wrigley Mornings and the greatest hits of all time all day long. 104.9 The Cat. Going back to the 80s, 1983. This song actually won 2 Grammy Awards. Broke down all kinds of barriers on MTV. Here is Michael Jackson's Billie Jean.

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0: 1049 The Cat, 80s, 90s, and more. A classic from Pat Benatar. Now, Pat is actually going out on tour next month. She's going to be doing a few shows with Bryan Adams. They will both be in St. Louis July 24th and then Wichita, Kansas on July 25th. Up next, a little music from Quiet Riot. Yeah, get ready to turn this one up.
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0: Raglan Mornings and the greatest hits of all time all day long. 104.9 The Cat. All the way from Bath, England. That's Tears for Fears and Everybody Wants to Rule the World. That's off their album, Songs from the Big Chair. And the big chair, well, it's actually a therapist chair. Yeah, they got the title after watching the TV movie Sybil. And they refer a lot to the big chair in the movie, so they thought, hey, let's name our album that. Up next, we're going to hear from Rick James, Eric Carmen, and get an update on the weather forecast.
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2: Sunny skies the rest of the afternoon with highs around 80. Winds will be light from the west. Skies become partly cloudy tonight with scattered showers and storms after 2 a.m., lows in the lower 60s. A leftover morning storm, then skies become sunny Tuesday, highs near 80, partly cloudy in mid-60s Tuesday night. I'm meteorologist Matthew Harding.
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0: 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A classic from David Bowie. Now, his childhood home in London has been purchased by a charity, and they're planning to open it up to the public starting in 2027. So if you're going to London, put that on your agenda for all the places you want to see. You can also stop by a 16 Gallery. They're hosting an exhibit of photos that were taken of David Bowie during his lifetime. Up next, Joan Jett and the Blackhearts, also Prince and the Revolution.
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0: Greglin Mornings and the greatest hits of all time all day long. 104.9 The Cat. That was Corey Hart, and before that we heard from Prince and The Revolution with Raspberry Beret. Now listen up, we've got new music from Prince coming out in August. August 28th, there's going to be a 10-track collection. It's music that Prince recorded but never released, starting from 1977 to 2016. They're doing pre-orders right now, and there's some special ones. There's like a purple vinyl album. There's all kinds of different, you can get it in cassette, you can get it on CD, you can stream it, whatever you want to do. The album is called Timeless, and it comes out August 28th, but you can pre-order it right now on Prince's website. Up next, Journey and Madonna.
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2: The Ballard's Walleye Fishing Trip of a Lifetime is August 9th through the 13th. Your host, Brent Martin. And Brent, how do you describe the trip?
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Craiglin Mornings and the greatest hits of all time all day long. 104.9 The Cat. Well, good evening, everybody. I'm Chris Taylor. Thank you for hanging out with me tonight. So Bon Jovi, they're getting ready to do their big kind of residency at Madison Square Garden, and it turns out they might be getting a biopic. Yeah, look for that in a couple of years. Now, don't forget, they did a docu-series last year. It's still streaming on Hulu. It's called Thank You, Good Night, The Bon Jovi Story.

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0: 104.9 The Cat, 80s, 90s, and more. A classic there from Phil Collins. Now, Phil Collins currently lives in Miami, Florida, and he's mainly focusing on his health. He's had several issues over the last few years. He's had, I think, about 5 different surgeries on his knees, and he's had to walk with crutches. He's had all kinds of mobility issues. So he's in retirement, and he's focusing on his health. But later on this year, he's going to be inducted into the Rock and Roll Hall of Fame. He's already in there with his band Genesis, but now he's getting in as a solo artist in November. Now, when they have the big ceremony, they're going to broadcast it live on Disney Plus, and then they're also going to have a special later on, probably around December, on ABC. Coming up next, The Cutting Crew, Tears for Fears, and the weather forecast.
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2: Sunny skies the rest of the afternoon with highs around 80. Winds will be light from the west. Skies become partly cloudy tonight with scattered showers and storms after 2 a.m., lows in the lower 60s. A leftover morning storm, then skies become sunny Tuesday, highs near 80, partly cloudy in mid-60s Tuesday night. I'm meteorologist Matthew Harding.
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0: 80s, 90s, and more. 104.9 The Cat. From 1981, that's the Rolling Stones and Start Me Up. Now, they actually released that song in 81, but it was first recorded, kind of a demo recording, back in 1975. Then it had more of a reggae feel to it, but it didn't make the album, and so they kind of put it on the shelf for a while, but they brought it back out in 1981. Now, guess what? The Stones are coming out with a new album next month. It's called Foreign Tongues, and it's supposed to come out in July, and then after that, maybe going out on tour. Up next, Cyndi Lauper plus Prince and the Revolution.
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Going back to 1986. Off the Parade album, here's Prince and the Revolution.

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0: 104.9 The Cat, 80s, 90s, and more. A classic from Bruce Springsteen. Now, that came out in 1984. It was on his Born in the USA album. That was the last song that he recorded for the album, and it was kind of one of those last-minute things. He wrote it in one night in his hotel room, and it was all because his producer said, you know what? You need a hit on this album. We need something that'll play on the radio. And they fought about it and finally came up with, okay, yeah, I'll write this song. And he did. And it became a big hit for him. Coming up next, we've got The Police and Madonna.
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80s, 90s, and more. 104.9 The Cat. Well, good evening, everybody. I'm Chris Taylor. Thank you for staying up with me tonight. Guess what? Blondie, they're coming out with a new album this year. It's called High Noon. But first, let's hear one of their classics. Here's Call Me.

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Riglin Mornings and the greatest hits of all time all day long. 104.9 The Cat, a classic from Michael Jackson. Now, when Michael Jackson passed in 2009, his estate, well, they were buried in debt, about $500 million in debt. But today, supposedly, the estate is worth anywhere from $2 billion to $3.5 billion. Now, what happened? Well, it's kind of been turned around. The music catalogs have been sold, so that's a big part of it. There was also the Broadway production of MJ the Musical, and then Cirque du Soleil. They did the Michael Jackson One show in Vegas, and then, of course, the big biopic Michael, and maybe the sequel coming up. But Paris Jackson, his daughter, not happy. Yeah, she's been fighting the estate, saying there's financial mismanagement, excessive legal fees, lack of transparency. She's claiming that two of the executors of the estate, they have been taking money they're not supposed to. And yeah, they were executive producers on the Michael Jackson biopic. They've mismanaged, she thinks, $464 million in cash reserves.

0: it's all a big mess, and the IRS is involved. And the bad thing is, Paris, this has been tough on her and her brothers. Supposedly, she is not talking to her brothers right now. So hopefully that will all get resolved. But I think, like a lot of things, it's the attorneys. They're the ones making all the money off of this legal battle. Coming up next, we've got the Bengals' journey and an update on the weather forecast.
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2: Sunny skies the rest of the afternoon with highs around 80. Winds will be light from the west. Skies become partly cloudy tonight with scattered showers and storms after 2 a.m. Lows in the lower 60s. A leftover morning storm, then skies become sunny Tuesday. Highs near 80. Partly cloudy in mid-60s Tuesday night. I'm meteorologist Matthew Harding.
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0: 104.9 The Cat, 80s, 90s, and more. Well, good evening, everybody. I'm Chris Taylor. Thanks for hanging out with me tonight. So we've got our big birthday for our country, the 250th birthday of America, of course, coming up on July 4th. Do you have plans yet? You having people over? You going to a big fireworks display? Well, like a lot of things, there are new foods and new ways to celebrate America with red, white, and blue clothing, food, everything, including ice cream. Bluebell, they've just announced they've got a new flavor called Red, White, and Bluebell. Now, you get a tub of ice cream, and it has strawberry, vanilla, and then blueberry mixed together with real fruit, making it a red, white, and blue 250th birthday celebration ice cream. So look for that on your, well, I would say not on the store shelves. No. Look for that in the freezer section. We've got Prince and Eddie Money up next.
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Are you traveling this summer? Maybe flying somewhere? Are you already anxious about it? There's a new thing called the Red Zone. Stick around, I'll tell you all about it.

0: Greg Lynn Mornings and the greatest hits of all time all day long. 104.9 The Cat, a classic from Modern English. And before that, Eddie Money with Ronnie Spector and Take Me Home Tonight. Well, are you traveling this summer? If you are, have you heard of the Red Zone? Now, this is not really something new because a lot of people get a little anxiety about having to go to the airport or having to fly. Well, now we at least have a name for it. It's called the Red Zone. And what that is when you're panicking at the airport or you're anxious about flying. It might not be that you're anxious, you know, scared of actually being on the plane. It's just the traveling. You know, you can't sleep the night before because did you pack everything? Did you, you know, call all the people you need to call? Did you put a hold on the mail? Did you do all those things and you don't get any sleep? Or you get at the airport and you're super grumpy and anxious and you're standing in the TSA line? Well, that is called the Red Zone. Just the whole anxiety, trying not to have a meltdown part of it. So it could be a couple days before the flight, during the flight, after the flight. I know I'm pretty good. It's just the night before I pack. I double check, I triple check, I put post-it notes on things, and then the whole night I'm like, oh, don't forget the toothbrush. Do I have my driver's license? Do I have my passport? Did we do this? Did we do that? You know, just worrying about all those things. So unfortunately, it's just kind of a normal thing. It's basically what psychiatrists say is just the fear having to give up control. You don't have any control. The airplane might be late. The flight might be canceled. The TSA line might be long and you might miss your flight. Just all those things, that lack of control. And they said, really, just taking a deep breath and just going with it. That's all you can do. I mean, make all those notes to try to help, you know, alleviate your anxiety. But then also just tell yourself, hey, as long as I got my credit card and I got my driver's license, I'm good. If I forgot the toothbrush, we can buy one. You know, if I forgot to pack a bathing suit, we can buy one. So yeah, it's just kind of more really just acknowledging it. You know, like as you're getting in the car going to the airport, just tell yourself, hey, you know what? It's going to be a mess and that's okay. We're traveling. We're going on vacation. Let's just focus on enjoying the vacation, not the next couple hours of, you know, chaos. So good luck with that this summer, everybody. Coming up next, Cyndi Lauper and Billy Idol.
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Good evening, everybody. I'm Chris Taylor. Thanks for staying up late with me. Here's Stevie Nicks.

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0: 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A classic from Heart. Now, Ann Wilson, the lead singer of Heart, well, she has a new documentary out. It's an authorized one, too. She's actually touring around the country, showing it in special theatrical screenings. The documentary is called Ann Wilson, In My Voice, and it's just going to festivals and those special screenings now. Then it will have kind of a limited release in theaters and then probably go to streaming. So no definite word yet what streaming service is going to carry it. But looking forward to that. She's had quite the life. It should be very interesting. Coming up next, we're going to hear from the Eagles, Guns N' Roses, and get an update on the weather forecast.
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2: Sunny skies the rest of the afternoon with highs around 80. Winds will be light from the west. Skies become partly cloudy tonight with scattered showers and storms after 2 a.m. Lows in the lower 60s. A leftover morning storm, then skies become sunny Tuesday. Highs near 80. Partly cloudy in mid-60s Tuesday night. I'm meteorologist Matthew Harding.
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Or 2009's good too, about anything that ends in 9. 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

0: Craiglin Mornings and the greatest hits of all time all day long. 104.9 The Cat. Well, good evening, everybody. I'm Chris Taylor. I just want to remind you, we are 6 days away. It's almost 5 days away from Father's Day. So do you have your gift yet? You are running out of time. Concert tickets, always great. And if you're waiting for, you know, that Amazon Prime Day to get a good deal, well, it's going to be just a little after Father's Day. Yeah, Prime Day this year, June 23rd through June 26th. But you know what? They are doing some early specials. So log in and, yeah, whatever you're doing, sending a card, taking out for dad for supper, something like that, get it planned because we are 6 days away. Alana Miles, Journey, and Dexy's Midnight Runners coming up next.
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104.9 The Cat, 80s, 90s, and more. Well, this song's origin story starts out on a napkin. Yeah, they were in a snowstorm heading to New York, and they wrote it on the back of a paper napkin in about 30 minutes on the tour bus.

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0: 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From 1982, a little mix of Celtic folk and pop music. That is Dexy's Midnight Runners and Come On, Eileen. Well, good evening, everybody. I'm Chris Taylor. Thank you so much for hanging out with me tonight. Now, that is going to wrap it up for me. But if you want to join me back here tomorrow night, same place, starting at 7 o'clock, I'd love to hang out with you again. Coming up next, we've got Huey Lewis in the news and also Def Leppard. Have a great night, everybody.
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1: Sunny skies the rest of the afternoon with highs around 80. Winds will be light from the west. Skies become partly cloudy tonight with scattered showers and storms after 2 a.m. Lows in the lower 60s. A leftover morning storm, then skies become sunny Tuesday. Highs near 80. Partly cloudy in mid-60s Tuesday night. I'm meteorologist Matthew Harding.
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1: Sunny skies the rest of the afternoon with highs around 80. Winds will be light from the west. Skies become partly cloudy tonight with scattered showers and storms after 2 a.m. Lows in the lower 60s. A leftover morning storm, then skies become sunny Tuesday. Highs near 80. Partly cloudy in mid-60s Tuesday night. I'm meteorologist Matthew Harding.
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1: Sunny skies the rest of the afternoon with highs around 80. Winds will be light from the west. Skies become partly cloudy tonight with scattered showers and storms after 2 a.m. Lows in the lower 60s. A leftover morning storm, then skies become sunny Tuesday. Highs near 80. Partly cloudy in mid-60s Tuesday night. I'm meteorologist Matthew Harding.
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1: Sunny skies the rest of the afternoon with highs around 80. Winds will be light from the west. Skies become partly cloudy tonight with scattered showers and storms after 2 a.m. Lows in the lower 60s. A leftover morning storm, then skies become sunny Tuesday. Highs near 80. Partly cloudy in mid-60s Tuesday night. I'm meteorologist Matthew Harding.
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1: It's time for today's top tweets from around the Twitterverse. The best of the best of the best. 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
3: Sunny skies the rest of the afternoon with highs around 80. Winds will be light from the west. Skies become partly cloudy tonight with scattered showers and storms after 2 a.m. Lows in the lower 60s. A leftover morning storm, then skies become sunny Tuesday. Highs near 80. Partly cloudy in mid-60s Tuesday night. I'm meteorologist Matthew Harding.
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80s, 90s, and more. 104.9 The Cat. It's a Greg Lynn radio show. It's a little bit after 6. Sunny skies today. Another gorgeous day. Upper 70s, right around 80. Tomorrow, jumping up to 90. And then Thursday and Friday, going to be right around 80 again. Not bad at all. Appreciate you listening. It's just after 6. Good morning.

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0: 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We're playing nothing but the best music from the 70s. Super 70s, Saturday night on 104.9 The Cat. Did you know? 1 in 5 people say their phone is the item they use most in the kitchen. Did you know you will burn, on average, 3,600 calories in a year brushing your teeth? Did you know 8 out of 10 teenagers admit to having a curfew? Bet you didn't know that.
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2: A little breezy today, but overall pretty nice. We'll get mostly sunny skies. We're headed for the upper 70s. Overnight, a few clouds, breezy and mid-60s. We do have a slight chance of a shower or thunderstorm on Wednesday. It'll be a lot warmer and a little bit more windy, going up to 90, sunny on Thursday. I'm meteorologist Steve Hamilton.
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0: 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Greg, I'll play Tom Petty. I'll play The Police. I'll play Prince. Coming up next. It's time for today's headlines. Retiring Senator Mitch McConnell rushed to the hospital over the weekend. They're still not saying why. Layoffs loom at Microsoft's Xbox division. The axe going to drop next month. A new federal study finds there are no safe levels of alcohol consumption, concluding even moderate drinking carries measurable health risks. That is some sobering information. Today's headlines.
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0: 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All right, this story is wacky but true. Justin Derrick Jennings, celebrating his 39th birthday, got angry with his family, grabbed his gun, fired an entire magazine into his own apartment. Family called the cops. Instead of settling down, he went to the second floor, began shooting at a police helicopter for over 20 minutes. No one was harmed. He was just sentenced to 9 years in prison. Yeah, he was drunk. He had drank about a half a gallon of Jack Daniels. That is wacky, but true.
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It's a Greg Glenn radio show, a little bit after 7, upper 70s, around 80 today, closer to 90 tomorrow. Gonna play Hall & Oates. I'll play Belinda Carlisle. I'll play Guns N' Roses. 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

1049 The Cat, 80s, 90s, and more. It's Greg. It's time to play Name That Tune. Now, this is just for fun. It's just for fun. There's no prizes. There's no money. You don't win anything. It's not a competition. It's a demonstration. It's an exhibition. Just play along at home. Okay? Play with yourself. Here's today's Name That Tune. Oh, I got it. Can you name that tune? You know what that is, right? You figure it out. I'll play it for you next on 104.9 The Cat.

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0: 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Hey, check it out. Check it out. We like to call this Check It Out, stuff we found on the internet. Check it out. The average lightning flash would light a 100-watt light bulb for 3 months. Hey, check it out. Washington, D.C. has a higher population than two states, Vermont and Wyoming. Hey, check it out. Walt Disney, despite what you read on the internet, is not cryogenically frozen. He was cremated and buried in a cemetery in Glendale, California. Check it out.
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2: A little breezy today, but overall pretty nice. We'll get mostly sunny skies. We're headed for the upper 70s. Overnight, a few clouds, breezy and mid-60s. We do have a slight chance of a shower or thunderstorm on Wednesday. It'll be a lot warmer and a little bit more windy, going up to 90, sunny on Thursday. I'm meteorologist Steve Hamilton.
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0: 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I'm going to play Bon Jovi coming up next. 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It's time for the kids' joke of the day. Kids, it's a joke just for you. 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They're going to love it. Here we go. Hey, kids, what kind of lights did Noah use on the ark? Floodlights!
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In World Cup action, the United States beat Paraguay 4-1, scoring the most goals they have ever scored in a World Cup match. Even more impressive, they did it without Taylor Swift in the front row.

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0: 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It's Greg Lynn. We're going to get news from MarysvillePost.com coming up next. I don't know about you, but I could use some good news. Two South Carolina deputies saved a young child's life after she stopped breathing in an accident in the pool. They responded immediately. They were able to use their training to get her breathing again right away. Officials say their fast response and their composure prevented a tragedy. The kid survived and is doing just fine. It's cool. It's good news.
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2: 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Amtrak is adding rail cars on the Missouri River Runner, boosting capacity 25% from St. Louis to Kansas City, stopping in Herman, Jefferson City, Sedalia, and Warrensburg ahead of the 8 p.m. Tuesday World Cup match at Arrowhead Stadium. 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

0: 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It's time for Hollywood Trash. Fox is buying Roku in a $22 billion deal. Well, they're going to mess it up. Love Island USA executive producer James Barker died after suffering an unexpected medical emergency while filming in Fiji. He was 40. Rod Stewart facing backlash after being seen drinking at a World Cup match less than a day after canceling a concert due to illness. Oh, give him a break. The guy was watching a soccer match. It's not like they subbed him in for goalie. That's your Hollywood Trash.
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2: A little breezy today, but overall pretty nice. We'll get mostly sunny skies. We're headed for the upper 70s. Overnight, a few clouds, breezy and mid-60s. We do have a slight chance of a shower or thunderstorm on Wednesday. It'll be a lot warmer and a little bit more windy, going up to 90, sunny on Thursday. I'm meteorologist Steve Hamilton.
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0: 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That's Greg. I'll play U2. I'm going to play The Scorpions coming up next. It's time for today's top tweets from around the Twitterverse. The best of the best of the best. Today's top tweets. Whenever I hear about a new disease, I look at the symptoms to see if I have it. As soon as I get to unexplained weight loss, I know I'm safe. Top tweets. 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

104.9 The Cat, 80s, 90s, and more. It's Greg. The White House released a new batch of UFO files, which can mean only one thing. Jeffrey Epstein about to be in the news again.

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0: 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We'll get news from MarysvillePost.com coming up next. It's time for a science fun fact. The FDA has approved flavored e-cigarettes for adults because nothing looks cooler than smoking a nectarine. 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
2: News headlines. Amtrak's Missouri River Runner is adding rail cars, boosting capacity 25% from St. Louis to Kansas City, with stops including Herman, Jefferson City, Sedalia, and Warrensburg, ahead of the first World Cup match at Arrowhead Stadium, 8 p.m. Tuesday. In Maryville, Missouri, residents pressed Water Supply District No. 1 of Nottoway County over a proposed data center's water demand from Mazingo Lake and the 102 River, warning of drought strain, contamination risks, and harm to cattle and crops. 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

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It's a Greg Glenn radio show. Thanks for listening at work a little bit after 9. Going to be right around 80 today, maybe 90 tomorrow. Right around 80 Thursday and Friday. Not bad at all. Going to play Talking Heads. Going to play Michael Jackson. I'll play Heart coming up next.

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The biggest party in town is back. 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

0: 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Hey, did you hear this? Hey, you guys! Did you hear this? Japanese fans cleaned up the stadium after their team's 2-2 draw with the Netherlands and Texas, continuing a World Cup tradition of collecting trash before leaving the stands. Too bad these Japanese fans weren't around after the Knicks won the title.
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2: A little breezy today, but overall pretty nice. We'll get mostly sunny skies. We're headed for the upper 70s. Overnight, a few clouds, breezy and mid-60s. We do have a slight chance of a shower or thunderstorm on Wednesday. It'll be a lot warmer and a little bit more windy, going up to 90, sunny on Thursday. I'm meteorologist Steve Hamilton.
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0: 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Hi, it's Greg. Going to play Bon Jovi. I'm going to play Whitesnake next. Did you know? 1 in 5 people say their phone is the item they use most in the kitchen. Did you know you will burn, on average, 3,600 calories in a year brushing your teeth? Did you know 8 out of 10 teenagers admit to having a curfew? Bet you didn't know that.
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104.9 The Cat, 80s, 90s, and more. Elon Musk is now a trillionaire. But you got to remember, after taxes, that only comes out to like $1 trillion more than you and I.

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0: 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Thanks for listening. I appreciate it. It does mean a lot to me. My main man, Manny, is coming up next. It's time for today's headlines. Retiring Senator Mitch McConnell rushed to the hospital over the weekend. They're still not saying why. Layoffs loom at Microsoft's Xbox division. The axe going to drop next month. A new federal study finds there are no safe levels of alcohol consumption, concluding even moderate drinking carries measurable health risks. That is some sobering information. Today's headlines.
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1: 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We go deep into our music library and play songs throughout the day you haven't heard. We call it Wows of Wednesday. That's tomorrow. Here's Duran Duran now.

0: 80s, 90s, and more. 104.9 The Cat. It's Tracy Chapman's Fast Car with Manny in the midday. We're just 18 days away from America's 250th birthday, and coming up on July 4th, America's time capsule will be buried. It won't be open again for another 250 years. They haven't finalized the list yet, but so far it will include an iPhone 17, Native American artwork, and a Coca-Cola bottle.
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2: Sunshine today. We're headed for the upper 70s. Little bit breezy, but not bad. Windy overnight. Few clouds in mid-60s. And then pretty gusty on Wednesday. And it will be a lot warmer, too. We're going up to 90. Afternoon showers and thunderstorms. Back to sunshine on Thursday and cooler upper 70s. I'm meteorologist Steve Hamilton.
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0: 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It's Rhiannon from Fleetwood Mac, a band that got their big break in the 1970s. If you're a fan of 70s music and you love Fleetwood Mac, you've got to check things out every weekend because we go back to the 1970s throughout the entire evening on Saturday night. We call it Super 70s Saturday night. Make sure you check it out this Father's Day weekend. Got more music on the way for you this hour from Cutting Crew. Also coming up, Europe Prince will get things started next. And don't forget, tomorrow, it's a Wowza Wednesday.
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0: 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It's the final countdown from Europe, one of those bands that was kind of on the fringe of being a one-hit wonder. They did have another song called Carrie. It did okay on the charts, but definitely their big one was the final countdown. You will hear a lot of one-hit wonders, though, if you're listening tomorrow, which you should be doing anyway. We've got Wowza Wednesday. It's when we go into our music library. We just rummage in there, look for songs we haven't played in a while. Then we get the decision. Yep, will we play this one, not play this one? Let's throw this one on and just surprise everyone. That's what we're going to do tomorrow. We're going to make you say, wow, I forgot all about that one. Maybe you'll realize how much you loved a certain song back in the day, and you're going to hear it all over again, and those memories are just going to pop right back up. Wowza Wednesday. Check it out tomorrow.
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Greg Lynn Mornings and the greatest hits of all time, all day long. 104.9 The Cat. It's Manny and Pat Benatar is on the road this summer with her husband Neil Giraldo opening up for Bryan Adams on his role with the Punches Tour. Here she is with We Belong.

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0: 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Iran, that's A Flock of Seagulls with Manny in the midday. Still to come, music from Wham. Also have Katrina and the Waves on the way, and Tom Petty's Free Fall, and that is coming up as well. Something else on the way, a big movie. Friday, finally hitting the big screen, Toy Story 5. You know, Sheriff Woody is ranked the best character in the Toy Story series, followed by Buzz Lightyear at number 2, Slinky Dogs at number 3, Rex at number 4, and Ham rounding out the top 5. Who's your favorite Toy Story character?
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2: Sunshine today. We're headed for the upper 70s. Little bit breezy, but not bad. Windy overnight. Few clouds in mid-60s. And then pretty gusty on Wednesday. And it will be a lot warmer, too. We're going up to 90. Afternoon showers and thunderstorms. Back to sunshine on Thursday and cooler upper 70s. I'm meteorologist Steve Hamilton.
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0: 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Walking on Sunshine is Katrina in the Waves with Manny in the midday. So when you were younger, is there one specific thing that you craved more than anything else when it came to junk food or just food in general? My favorite thing was Hostess O's. They were Hostess powdered donuts with raspberry filling. They were delicious. My brother's favorite thing, I think he still loves them to this day, pickles. Every time it was his birthday or Christmas, anything like that, as a gag gift, we would buy him like a big gallon jar of pickles, and he'd have that thing down within just a few days. You know, pickles are having a serious moment. Forget being the sidekick to a sandwich. Dill flavor is now showing up on everything from smoothies to frozen pizza.
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Raglan Mornings and the greatest hits of all time, all day long. 104.9 The Cat. It's Manny, and have you ever wondered what happened to Kenny Loggins, the king of the movie soundtracks back in the 80s? Well, he's still around. Kenny Loggins officially inducted into the Songwriters Hall of Fame in New York City this past week, and he also recently made headlines on The Tonight Show because he performed this song on Classroom Instruments with Jimmy Fallon. It's Footloose.

0: 104.9 The Cat. 80s, 90s, and more. It's Whitney Houston's I Want to Dance with Somebody with Manny. Almost time for lunch. We're going to get you there with a whole lot of music. Got Bon Jovi on the way. Also coming up, George Harrison, Madonna, and a whole lot more. If you're a soccer fan, it continues. The World Cup on Telemundo, Fox, and Peacock. Some games this afternoon. There's France and Senegal. Iraq taking on Norway later on this evening. Argentina taking on Algeria. And Austria taking on Jordan real late tonight. If soccer's not your thing, there's America's Got Talent. The auditions tonight on NBC. You can see that at 7 o'clock. And then Password is going to feature Ice-T and Jimmy Fallon. That is tonight on NBC at 9 o'clock.
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80s, 90s, and more. 104.9 The Cat. It's lunchtime with Manny, and if you're a fan of the Rolling Stones, they had Hackney Diamonds about 3 years ago. Well, guess what? They're releasing their 25th studio album titled Four in Tongues. That is going to be out on July 10th. It's the Stones Now with Start Me Up

0: Greg Lynn Mornings and the greatest hits of all time, all day long. 104.9 The Cat. Nothing's going to stop us now. That is Starship. That song featured in a movie that starred Kim Cattrall. Remember that one? It was Mannequin. Speaking of movies, Friday's not too far away, right? It is if you're excited to see Toy Story 5. But hey, if you've been waiting a while, you can wait a few more days. That opens on Friday. Toy Story 5 rated PG. Also, The Death of Robin Hood hits the big screen later this week on Friday. That one is rated R. The other new one coming out on Friday, Leviticus, that one is also rated R. You want more music for your lunch hour? We've got you covered. Hall & Oates will kick things off next with Maneater.
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2: Sunshine today. We're headed for the upper 70s. Little bit breezy, but not bad. Windy overnight. Few clouds in mid-60s. And then pretty gusty on Wednesday. And it will be a lot warmer, too. We're going up to 90. Afternoon showers and thunderstorms. Back to sunshine on Thursday and cooler upper 70s. I'm meteorologist Steve Hamilton.

0: Ballard's walleye fishing trip coming up August 9th through the 13th, and you can sign up now, but the deadline is looming. 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
1: 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It's really fun.
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0: Because the price may go up after that. There may not be any seats left. They'll have to evaluate after June 30th. So you want a seat on the bus, do it by June 30th, it sounds like.
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It's the most music for your lunch hour with Manny. 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Wowza Wednesday. 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

0: Greg Lynn Mornings and the greatest hits of all time, all day long. 104.9 The Cat. They're going to be spending most of their summer on the road with Christopher Cross and the Romantics. That is Toto's Hold the Line with Manny in the Midday. There's some great shows this summer if you're into live music. Not only is that Toto show going to be happening, you've got Brian Adams on the road with Pat Benatar and Neil Giraldo opening up for him. Rod Stewart at the age of 81 still going strong. He is hitting the road this summer. Richard Marx will be opening up for him on that tour. Billy Idol is on tour. You've also got Guns N' Roses, New Kids on the Block doing some shows. And also, if you love that 80s music, the Totally Tubular Festival is going to be going on this summer as well with Thomas Dolby, A Flock of Seagulls, and Wang Chung. Everybody, Wang Chung tonight.
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0: 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There's a one-hit wonder from the early 80s. It's Mickey from Tony Basil. Remember that music video? If you get time, some spare time today during work, why don't you look up on YouTube that Mickey video from Tony Basil. It's kind of creepy. She's, you know, kind of just walking around, dancing around, acting a little goofy in her cheerleader costume. Well, that was her actual cheerleader outfit from way back when she was in high school. She went to high school in Las Vegas, Nevada, and she wore her real cheerleader costume in that music video. We had cheesy videos back in the day, didn't we?
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2: Sunshine today, we're headed for the upper 70s. Little bit breezy, but not bad. Windy overnight, few clouds in mid-60s, and then pretty gusty on Wednesday, and it will be a lot warmer, too. We're going up to 90. Afternoon showers and thunderstorms. Back to sunshine on Thursday and cooler upper 70s. I'm meteorologist Steve Hamilton.
3: The Ballard's Walleye Fishing Trip of a Lifetime is August 9th through the 13th. Your host, Brent Martin. And Brent, how do you describe the trip?
4: You know, we tell tales, we eat great, we fish. It's just a wonderful trip for everybody. 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
3: So people that maybe haven't fished before, you said it's a, I mean, it's for every level. So say a husband and a wife want to go, then their spouse will be able to go and not feel like they don't know what they're doing and everybody's looking at them, because the guide's right there to just help them along with anything that they need.
4: And they'll help you with everything. 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

0: Greg Lynn Mornings and the greatest hits of all time, all day long. 104.9 The Cat. It's Jack and Diane from John Mellencamp with Manny. Tomorrow, don't forget, is a Wowza Wednesday. It's when we go into our music library and surprise you throughout the day with songs you haven't heard in some time. Midweek fun, that is happening tomorrow. You know, it turns out that most of us have been making left turns our whole life without even realizing it. Scientists in Spain say that humans naturally drift to the left when they walk, and nobody's quite sure why. So pretty much we're walking counterclockwise, if you ever keep track of that.
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104.9 The Cat. 80s, 90s, and more. It's Manny in the Midday, and if you're a fan of U2, they're currently recording their first album of new music in 9 years as a four-piece band. That's right, drummer Larry Mullen Jr. has officially returned to the studio with U2 following an extended recovery from neck surgery. So listen soon for new music from U2. Here they are from the Joshua Tree. It's I Still Haven't Found What I'm Looking For.

0: 80s, 90s, and more. 104.9 The Cat. That's one of the many hits written by Prince, Manic Monday, The Bangles with Manny in the Midday. You know, the Bangles were the thing in the mid to late 80s, but apparently there was some friction in the band. In 1989, they decided to go their own way. The rumor was that the band was pretty much not a big fan of the fact that Susanna Hoffs was getting all the spotlight. In fact, friction peaked when their management and label insisted that Susanna Hoffs be the lead singer on all future singles. Deep sixing tracks featuring other members and lead vocals with those other members featured. So that's kind of what led to the Bangles going bye-bye. Good news is they did a few shows since then. Right now, nothing going on with the Bangles. We've got something going on, though. More music for your workday. We're going to start it with the one-hit wonder of the 80s. Dexy's Midnight Runners, Come On, Eileen. That one's up next.
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0: Greg Glenn Mornings and the greatest hits of all time. 104.9 The Cat. That's Guns N' Roses, and you are cruising with Cadle through the afternoon. What's happening, Middle America? Glad to be cruising with you. Check it out, man. We've got lots of music to get to, few things to chat about, but mostly a lots of music to get to. So I would definitely stick around or download the app and take us with you. We'll be right back.
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2: Partly to mostly sunny through the afternoon with highs around 80, northwest winds at 7 to 14 miles an hour. Mostly clear to partly cloudy tonight with lows in the mid-60s. Winds turn to the south and gusts to 30 miles an hour. Partly to mostly sunny, breezy and hot Wednesday, highs in the lower 90s. I'm meteorologist Matthew Harding.
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104.9 The Cat, 80s, 90s, and more. 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

0: 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Love is a battlefield. That's Pat Benatar. And Frankie here says love is a war.
1: It's that simple.
0: Yeah, that's because your ex is kind of crazy and you're a little cynical right now. But that's okay, man. Love is out there for everybody. Hold on tight. Me, I love music. I got a long set of it coming your way. 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

0: 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Lionel Richie all night long, and that's the way we like to party around here. 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Did you know that actually George Michael was a background singer on that track? I think that might have been where he got his start. Who knows? Don't go anywhere. We're getting into some blues with the Georgia Satellite as soon as we come back.
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2: Partly to mostly sunny through the afternoon with highs around 80. Northwest winds at 7 to 14 miles an hour. Mostly clear to partly cloudy tonight with lows in the mid-60s. Winds turn to the south and gusts to 30 miles an hour. Partly to mostly sunny, breezy and hot Wednesday. Highs in the lower 90s. I'm meteorologist Matthew Harding.
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0: 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All this music is supposed to feel that way. 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

0: Greg Lynn Mornings and the greatest hits of all time. 104.9 The Cat. 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

0: of life. You can get anything you want, you just can't get it for free. 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
2: Partly to mostly sunny through the afternoon with highs around 80, northwest winds at 7 to 14 miles an hour. Mostly clear to partly cloudy tonight with lows in the mid-60s. Winds turn to the south and gusts to 30 miles an hour. Partly to mostly sunny, breezy and hot Wednesday, highs in the lower 90s. I'm meteorologist Matthew Harding.
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0: 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It's all coming your way in a long set of hits right after this.
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0: 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Now that's my life anthem right there. I won't back down. That was the man, the myth, the legend, Mr. Tom Petty. And the only time that I don't live that motto is pretty much at home with the wife. Now then you gotta learn. After 20 years, I have learned. You should probably back down.
1: You're killing me, Smalls.
0: Yeah, well, you're not married, obviously. Hold on tight. We are cruising back to the 70s. Just a reminder, Saturday night right here, Super 70s Saturday. We're going to get a little taste of it right after this with the Bee Gees.
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3: Partly to mostly sunny through the afternoon with highs around 80. Northwest winds at 7 to 14 miles an hour. Mostly clear to partly cloudy tonight with lows in the mid-60s. Winds turn to the south and gusts to 30 miles an hour. Partly to mostly sunny, breezy and hot Wednesday. Highs in the lower 90s. I'm meteorologist Matthew Harding.
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104.9 The Cat, 80s, 90s, and more. Let's take it back to a time when malls were thriving and people like Tiffany were touring and doing shows in the malls. Oh, the good old days.

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0: 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Don't forget to grab some milk. 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

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What's happening, Middle America? You are cruising with Cadle. Do you remember your dreams? It is very rare that I wake up and remember my dreams, unless, of course, they're nightmares. But even nightmares are dreams.

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0: Greg Glenn Mornings and the greatest hits of all time. 104.9 The Cat. He's Wanted Dead or Alive. That's Bon Jovi, and you're cruising with Kettle. So check it out, man. Back during COVID, I actually managed a restaurant, and well, I had a boss, and that boss would come around every once in a while and, you know, just make sure I was doing things okay. Not really to help, but he would just come around to make sure things are okay. Well, he would come around, he'd say, "Hey, how are things going?" And I would say, "You know, living the dream, my friend, living the dream." Well, one time during COVID, it had been a really tough week. I didn't have any help. And he comes in and says, "How are things going?" And I'm like, "Well, it's kind of been a nightmare." He's like, "Oh, you're not living the dream." I was like, "Well, you know, it's a nightmare." And he goes, "Well, just remember this. Even nightmares are dreams. So you're still living it."
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2: Partly to mostly sunny through the afternoon with highs around 80, northwest winds at 7 to 14 miles an hour. Mostly clear to partly cloudy tonight with lows in the mid-60s. Winds turn to the south and gusts to 30 miles an hour. Partly to mostly sunny, breezy and hot Wednesday, highs in the lower 90s. I'm meteorologist Matthew Harding.
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0: 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It's Kansas with Carrie on Wayward Son, and there is a really cool documentary out about them called, I believe it's called Miracle, the band called Kansas. Yeah. 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I haven't watched it yet, but I gotta have time to actually sit down and watch something. I deal with a lot of music, man, and I often find myself listening to it at home, too, so it's tough to find time to watch things. 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

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You're cruising with Cattle. I once had a girl named Iris who broke my heart. Okay, well, she never gave me the time of the day, but still, it felt like my heart was broken.

0: 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Heaven is a place on earth when Belinda Carlisle's singing about it. You've been cruising with Cattle. My time is up. Appreciate you hanging out today, man. You know the drill. I shouldn't even have to ask you or even tell you, but I will remind you. Look out for yourself, your family, your friends. It's all you've got in this world.
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